I know that you've been hurting. I know I did you wrong. And I've been drowning in the whiskey every night since you've been gone.

Absolut Radio AI. Or just like my favorite song going round and round my head. 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